0: heart. 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Wish there was a way to know that we're in the good old days before we all just
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Für deinen Feierabend, deine Home Zone. Nur bei MDR Sputnik. I look so good, you look so good, maybe we should all eat it together. Yeah. You only live once, let the people see.

can I not leak it? I look so good, you look so good, maybe we should all leak it together. F*** it. You only live once, let the people see!